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4: Good evening and welcome to tonight's news report. I'm Branko Lozančić and these are the top stories. Pig farming on the verge of bankruptcy. Council of Young Croats Abroad founded. Changes coming to regulations on development of islands. Domestic pig farming is on the verge of bankruptcy. Producers are fighting for survival in the face of important lobbies and losses, and African swine fever is the final blow that threatens to completely shut down this economic sector, announced the Croatian Chamber of Agriculture, calling out the ministry and hunters. The chamber issued what they called a final warning that Croatian pig farming is on the verge of complete bankruptcy. They said that while farmers are implementing strict and rigorous biosecurity measures, the biological bomb of an uncontrolled population of wild boars continues to freely roam through forests. The reason being partial interests and obstruction by a portion of hunting associations, which the ministry has tolerated for too long. These claims were refuted by the head of the Croatian Hunting Association, Mato Čičak. He said this statement was very populist and had this to add. In the last hunting season, 20,000 more wild boars were shot than before, and in this season, from April 1st to this year, in three critical counties, 500 wild boars more were shot. I must note that wild boars did not bring in African swine fever, but rather, unfortunately, this happened thanks to the black market. I would also call on everyone, including farmers, to implement biosecurity measures. The problem includes hikers, mushroom gatherers, and foresters who do not implement biosecurity measures. Pig farmers Filip Prša and Mato Jurković note that recovery will take a very long time. We had 49 pigs, one died, 48 were euthanized, so this definitely pushed us back. We'll wait now to see how all of this will play out, then we'll see what to do next. But we're not putting our full faith into it as before. It's a shock for the family and all of us. We add that another 5 cases of this disease were reported yesterday in Osijek, Baranja and Virovitica Podravina counties, and today 2 more cases were confirmed on 2 more farms in Osijek, Baranja County in the settlements of Bokšić and Beljevina. Social welfare institutions founded by the state will be able to employ new personal assistants. There are currently around 3,400 personal assistants in the system, and it is estimated that there is a shortage of around 2,000. The relevant ministry has made a decision on employing assistants, which some institutions can already start accepting. The tenders will be issued next week. Minister Alen Ružić. We are aware that at this moment there is a lack of personal assistants. With this measure, we are opening the possibility for additional employment, and this by opening the possibility for employment in institutions founded by the Republic of Croatia. And these new personal assistants that will be employed temporarily and under special circumstances and in a special manner will be able to gain employment in associations as employers and in institutions founded by the Republic of Croatia, while current personal assistants will be able to choose their employers within the tenders. The first constituent session of the Council of Young Croats Abroad was held in Zagreb. It was attended by young Croats from Bosnia and Herzegovina, members of the Croatian minority in European countries, and representatives of the Croatian diaspora. It is an advisory body to the government that brings together 65 representatives, and the goal is to enable young people abroad to actively participate in shaping policies and strengthening ties with their home country. They gathered from all over the world with concrete plans.
5: I'm Bela Katarina Pehar from Chicago. I think that now when the third and fourth generations of Croats are coming, especially in America, it is very important for us to preserve the language, culture, and support this for future generations. The Council of Young Croats Abroad should help them with this. Croatiana Gregoric, advisor at the Central State Office for